0: Hello.
1: Oh, hi. Can I help you today?
0: Yeah, I'd like to make another withdrawal.
1: Again?
0: Yeah, again.
1: Well, as you know by now, there is a substantial penalty for early withdrawal.

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Other things just make you swell and curse. When you're chewing on life's gristle, that grumble, give a whistle.

0: 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Je weekend begint hier.
1: En for love's sake, each mistake, oh, you.

0: Jouw agenda, onze muziek. Zuidrand.
1: Hey, I'm glad you came in here tonight. I'm so itching to dance.